0: 1047 WIOT, Toledo's Rock. It's Josh, and a survey says that 85% of workers are skipping their lunch break. I can't imagine skipping a lunch break. And some don't even step outside once during the workday. The report, though, taking a real lunch break is essential. Like, majority of people say this. So apparently we all agree lunch breaks are important. Just not as important to actually take one. Go outside, people. The emails will survive.
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1: Jason, are you a picky eater when it comes to food?
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It's Josh, and if there's a song that you want to hear, or you want to talk to me, or you want to just shoot me a message, I'd love to hear from you. 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

0: 1047 WIOT, Toledo's Rock. It's Josh, and if you're a parent, you need to brace yourself because there's a report that says back-to-school costs are up nearly 8% this year, with lunchboxes jumping 27%, index cards up 22%, and even glue sticks are costing more. So you know what? 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

0: 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Jenny, you had a friend come in from another country and you took them where?
1: I had a friend who came in from Australia and I took him to the Outback Steakhouse.
0: Uh-huh.
1: And that was a miscalculation on my part because...
0: Why?
1: He had no idea what a bloomin' onion was. And I was terribly embarrassed.
0: Yeah, well, you know, I thought he would know bloomin' onion because they're such a thing in Australia. Fun fact, they are not. They're still delicious, though. Thanks for listening. You know-

0: 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Brad, what's the best decade for music? Hit me.
1: Hands down, 100%. There's no music better than the 90s. The 90s, give me any genre.
0: Yeah.
1: The 90s has hands down the best music.
0: You know what? You're right. From all forms of music, all across the board. Brad, you know what? I think we just became best friends.

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0: 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Andy, why are you so competitive? What's the deal with that?
1: I'm way too competitive when I watch Wheel of Fortune with somebody because I always get the puzzle. And even though I know it's annoying as heck for the other person, you know, I just always solve it first and then nobody ever wants to watch Wheel of Fortune with me anymore.
0: You know, that's not fair. Just because you're smarter than them doesn't mean they shouldn't be watching it. Although maybe in the future, Andy, maybe just, you know, write your answer down for yourself. And then as you get closer to the end, you can just say it before everybody else. And they'll still hate you for it.

0: 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Susan, I got to know, what is it about your office drama?
1: Well, my current office drama is a little weird because I work for myself, but I do still have office drama. I have a project that I have been telling myself to get done for weeks now. And of course, we're up on a deadline. So it will get done because there is a deadline. But my drama is that I haven't been able to make myself do this thing.
0: Susan, I know you're kicking ass, so keep kicking ass and you'll get stuff done. No drama for you.

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It's Josh with your chance to see Breaking Benjamin, Chevelle, and a whole lot more. That's September 13th at Pine Knob. 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
1: Definitely.
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1: It's Stacey. Thanks for hanging out. And don't expect anything new from Rush. They're not thinking about new music. They are on tour right now, though, the 50-something tour with Annika and the Get

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1: Thanks for hanging out. 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
1: It's Stacy hanging with you, and I don't know, will Martha Stewart be in it? Will it be rated R? Probably. There's a Snoop Dogg biopic that's in talks. If so, we'll get it like August of 2027. 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
1: Thanks for hanging out. It's Stacy with you, and no vocal blend better than Lane Staley and Jerry Cantrell. I preach it like it's the gospel. It is good news. But the MTV Unplugged from 1996 that they recorded, it's 30 years old already. So the 30th anniversary reissue, CD and vinyl options, due out September 25th. 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
1: It's Stacy. 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
1: Thanks for hanging out. It's Stacy with you. Now, Sebastian Bach, he's starting a new album. Working on stuff right now with his band members. He's got all kinds of collaborators that I think are on his wish list, like Miles Kennedy. Both of those guys can sing. I don't know. I want to hear some high harmonies, but he had a 2024 release from him, Child Within the Man, so he's continuing to write new music, showing off his vocal prowess and certainly his songwriting skills.

0: 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I'll tell you that right now.
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24: 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And for foot odor, try France's answer to Dr. Scholl's new Pussyfoot.
1: Here's some extra. This is Bob and Tom Extra.
26: He is comedian Brian Bates. I've seen him, of course.
0: Yes.
26: He is a part of the Nate Bargatze world.
0: Nate Land, would you say?
26: Yeah. You could call it that.
0: I think many do.
26: I think that's what they call it. Nate World was taken. Yeah, Brian, and I ended up, you and I have been told, have something in common. I am a dad of many, and okay. But I became a dad relatively late a few times. am I correct? This is what I was just told off
27: camera.
26: He had
27: kids at 60 and 62.
0: Okay, you got me beat. But yeah, I had my first and only child at age 50.
28: All right.
0: Yeah.
28: And so. I'm 48 and would eventually like to have kids, so I love hearing stuff like this.
0: Yeah, man. Yeah. Do you have a girlfriend?
28: I have many around the world.
27: He does.
26: Hang on a second. You have no idea, Brian, how much I enjoyed the way you put up with this wildly.
0: I was going to say wife, and I switch mid-sentence. Like, let's just stick with girlfriend. Just don't get ahead of ourselves.
26: Oh, either way, it was fantastic.
29: Well, you got to play the odds at 48.
28: Yeah, exactly. Yeah,
29: yeah.
0: I got married at 48 and had a kid at 50. So
26: how's that going?
0: Not great.
26: Okay.
0: No, it's going great. It's just old dads, it's challenging. We can never find a babysitter, and our friends are like, oh, just let her stay with the grandparents. And we're like, okay.
26: Yeah.
0: We'll just drop her off at Harper's Hill Cemetery.
26: Been there.
27: Do a little picnic.
26: Now, have you experienced this? I let's see, I have a 10-year-old. That's my youngest right now.
2: Okay.
26: Have you experienced this? You go to the, they like the cafeteria. Mm-hmm. You can look at the food and then they like get the jello. It's all colorful. Then they don't eat it. You know what I'm talking about?
2: Yeah.
26: So, yeah, we're at the cafeteria not too long ago and it's a Hart, my daughter, and one of her friends. And we're carrying our trays and walking to the table. And as we walk by this group of elderly folks, oh, look at this. It's Grandpa's day with the grandkids.
2: Yes.
26: So my little girl Hart goes, yes.
2: Oh, yeah. So she rolled with it.
26: Oh, yeah. They find nothing funnier.
2: Yeah. It's my daughter's four, so she doesn't pick up on that. But yeah, I get that a lot. I get a lot of just head shaking, like, about my imaginary teenage daughter that they think I'm now raising the grandbaby. I have men come up to say, thank you for stepping up, sir.
3: You're the grandpa who stepped up, man.
2: Yeah, I did. My family photos are wild. Like, every time we post a family photo, the comments just... Some guy asked, is this AI? And AI was like, I think it might be. I'm not sure.
3: Did I do that?
2: Yeah.
26: We're hanging out with comedian Brian Bates. You can find more about Brian at brianbatescomedy.com. And you're a B-R-I-A-N.
2: Yes.
26: What is the distinction there?
29: A B-R-Y-A-N.
26: Yeah, is that a Irish thing? Or
29: I don't know.
26: I don't know. But now, speaking of puzzles, we were talking about... Martha Reeves and the Vandellas,
29: mm-hmm.
26: famous sort of 60s, maybe 70s Motown band, right?
29: Yes.
26: And Miss Reeves is still alive, somewhat controversial. We'll get to that in a second. And I asked, what is a Vandella?
29: I was told that a Vandella came from the fact that Martha Reeves lived on Van Dyke Avenue in Detroit, and she was a big fan of Della Reese, thus the name the Vandellas.
26: Hmm. Oh, cool.
3: Really?
29: Thanks, Art. I don't know if that's right, but that's a great explanation.
26: Because there are a lot of bands that have, that it sounds like something that is, but it's really nothing.
29: Right.
26: You know, band that they make up a thing. So that's cool. But apparently Martha Reeves sang at some baseball game over the weekend.
29: The Women's Professional Baseball League had their opening game over the weekend.
3: Oh, cool.
29: Yeah. And she sang the national anthem along with two other ladies, not Vandellas.
26: Uh-huh.
29: Just two other ladies. I don't remember their names.
2: Just Dellas.
29: We have some of the audio. Martha is now 85, I believe.
3: All right.
29: She looked great.
4: This is the woman who sang Dancing in the Streets, just so you know.
29: Sure.
5: No, that was David Bowie and Mick Jagger.
26: Oh, it was David Lee Roth.
5: Right? He did Dancing in the Streets?
29: Oh, he did. He
26: killed
29: it.
4: He did?
5: Okay.
29: Yes.
26: That's one of the, that wasn't that the, one of the, that was like the breakthrough for Van Halen, right? Getting on the radio?
5: No.
4: No.
26: they did a Kinks cover.
5: First album, yeah. You really got
26: me. Okay. The David Lee Roth killed that one. Okay, so do we have the audio from this? Oh, I've got it over here. Very handy. And this is Ms. Reeves. Here we go. Ooh, yikes. Here it is.
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4: Getting into our morning drive, we are seeing traffic moving well, getting through most areas. Even those construction zones are fairly calm at this hour. However, we are watching 77 northbound after Walbeth Road. An accident's been spotted blocking the right shoulder. Prepare to get over a lane. I'm Davida from the Total Traffic Center.
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6: 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And when the economy tanked, they got a $20 billion bailout. $20 billion that could have improved our schools, reduced our prescription costs, or cut our taxes. 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Dirty Derek works for them, but Marcy Kaptur works for us.
7: I'm Marcy Kaptur, and I approve this message.
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31: Yep.
30: At the news desk. Yes, sir.
31: Uh-huh.
30: There's Pat Godwin.
32: Hey, Chick.
30: Hey, there's Josh Arnold.
33: Hi.
30: Hi.
32: Hi.
30: There's Ace Cosby.
34: Hello.
30: Hello. Hello, Tom.
0: Hello, Chick McGee. Let's get to our letters, shall we?
30: Oh, yeah. Hell yeah. Dear Bob and Tom Show. I listen to the podcast after work or over the weekend whenever I can fit it in. I listen to my screaming bands that wear buckets on their heads in the morning on my commute.
0: Mm-hmm.
30: I share the musical taste of Josh.
0: Wow.
30: There. I started my car this morning. My radio was tuned to a station that plays classic rock. I was greeted by how. And I thought of Pat Godwin.
31: Aww.
30: And then he missed Tom's at the end because he said it went like this.
0: How. That's when we announced the sad death of Frank Beard from
31: yes.
0: ZZ Top.
30: That is from Mark.
0: And
30: thank you, Mark.
0: Cause of death.
30: How.
0: Pat was curious.
32: I was. I wondered how.
0: I was disappointed. Thank you. Pat, get your guitar out.
32: All righty.
0: We were talking about...
30: not yet. He's not getting it yet. Nope.
0: We were talking about squid yesterday.
31: Squid on the highway.
0: I was not aware of the number of food items that are made out of squid. Mm-hmm. I had no idea.
30: And I think they make shoe polish out of them, too.
31: Oh. Shoe polish.
30: Mm-hmm.
0: But our letter said... I heard you guys talk about squid ink and eating it.
31: Yep.
0: And this is a thing, Christy. You knew about this.
31: Yeah, squid ink pasta. That one of my favorite restaurants has it. Yeah.
0: Is it black?
31: Mm-hmm.
30: Squid and pasta?
31: It's part
34: of
31: the pasta.
34: Yeah, that's how I had it, too. Yeah. I hated it.
30: Yeah, right.
31: Not my favorite. I don't, you know, I tried it once.
0: And Josh had mentioned this a long time ago. This mentions in this article about eating squid. Squid-flavored potato chips are available in many Asian markets. And the obvious, I guess the most commonly eaten part of the squid is calamari, which those, you know, little fried rings.
30: Uh-huh.
0: But they've got, you name it, they've got it. But
30: however, I've had a pen in my mouth and I got an ink in my mouth. Is it similar to that taste?
1: Kinda.
30: Yeah. I would think so.
0: I mean, you name it, squid sausage, squid noodles, it's all on here. Squid ink pasta, Christy. Pasta mm-hmm. colored and flavored with squid or cuttlefish ink.
31: Yep.
0: Casey writes, I heard you talking about squid ink. It's common, but the downside, after you go to the bathroom, your toilet paper looks like a Rorschach test.
31: Oh, God.
0: Thanks well, I mean, does it in any way? never mind.
31: We are talking about it because an overturned trailer spilled thousands of pounds of squid onto a road in Rhode Island recently. And they had to obviously clean that up. Took about 8 hours for the crews to clean all the squid up off the
30: road. Boy, I bet they have fresh squid in Rhode Island. Oh, man.
0: Pat, you have a tribute to spilling the squid?
2: I do indeed. Carrying a load of squid on a hot August night. The road was slick,

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I'm Teresa, ready to give you the best of days. And the highlight, cherry on top, trip to Vegas that happens just after 1 o'clock.

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1: The Bee Gees are the most extraordinary, gifted. I mean, this is a, I can't listen to the Bee Gees. Too much for me. It's too strong a feeling. They're up there with the Beatles for me.
2: 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But at a certain point, as a songwriter and as an artist, you actually wake up and you go, okay, I understand why we didn't like it then, but it's absolutely brilliant. Just the quality of the melodies, the production.
1: And we consider ourselves macho Irish rock stars, but we have been undone by the Bee Gees. We haven't told this to anyone else.
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1: This is a good heads up. 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

104.7 WIOT. I've noticed on social some yays and nays with Axl on stage for the Guns N' Roses tour. Like, those high-pitched Axl notes, they're hard for him to hit now, but everything else sounds good. I mean, the guy gave us his all for decades. You can't get mad at him for blowing out some of the voice.

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It's Teresa. It's Journey time right now. 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
1: 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Welcome to Tuesday, everyone. It's going quite well. I'm Teresa. Let me get you into Creed Higher. Black Crowes, Boston on the way. It's good. It's all good.

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1: Okay, so just out of curiosity, because me, there's 68 days until Halloween. 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

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It's Teresa, a.k.a. 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
1: So apparently parents, there's a new trend in baby names where parents are naming their kids after weapons. 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Gunner, Remington, Beretta, Colt, Ruger. 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
1: Gene Simmons says he can't stay off the stage. He loves it too much. You know, Kiss concluded their farewell tour, and now they're not touring anymore. But Gene Simmons says he's got no plans to retire from the stage and continues to perform with his solo outfit, the Gene Simmons Band. By the way, the Gene Simmons Band has been active on the live circuit. Simmons says he adopted a business model that allows him to make more money per gig compared to his time with Kiss. So, yeah, Gene Simmons always finds a way to make a little money.
2: See you next.
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13: Three staccato cries of Mayday and an eyewitness report of a mid-air explosion is about all that is known this morning of the British Columbia air disaster, which yesterday claimed 52 lives.
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1: Foo Fighters, they just joined the Los Angeles Philharmonic Orchestra for a special performance at the Hollywood Bowl. It honored conductor Gustavo Dudamel's final season with the orchestra. The band played a 15-song set. There were some deep cuts, some rarities with a full orchestra and choir. That must have sounded amazing. Foo Fighters, here's Everlong.

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1: You know, this just goes to show you, people will watch anyone take their clothes off, especially if they have any kind of celebrity. Pumpkin from Here Comes Honey Boo Boo. You remember that show? One of the daughters, Pumpkin. She makes $15,000 a day on OnlyFans, and her family, of course, totally supports her. Honey Boo Boo even encouraged her social media followers to sign up. So, yeah, you can see Pumpkin on OnlyFans. What draws people to see Pumpkin on OnlyFans? She says it's her tummy. Yeah, she's kind of built like her mother. No, really.
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Journey, it's one of those bands you can't help but to sing along to. 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

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Reduce the amount of water you use in the bathroom by taking shorter showers and turning the water off while you brush your teeth. 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
1: 5 o'clock, a keyword. You'll text it to the number 200-200. Make sure to answer your phone if you get a call back from an unknown number. It's your shot at a trip for two mid-September to the T-Mobile Arena in Las Vegas, where you will attend our iHeartRadio Music Festival, along with $1,000, airfare, hotel, tickets to the show, and that $1,000 that's coming up at 5 p.m. Here's Joan Jett.

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104.7 WIOT. Thanks for spending some of your Tuesday drive home rocking out with us. We appreciate it. Scorpions, here's No One Like You.

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1: What's going on, fellow sports fans? It's Andy West. Let's look back on this day in sports history, August 25th. We'll start off in 1985. New York's Dwight Gooden became the youngest pitcher ever to win 20 games with a Mets 9-3 win over the San Diego Padres. Gooden, at age 20 years, 9 months, and 9 days, was 1 month younger than Bob Feller, who won 20 games in 1939. Jumping ahead, today in 2006, Alfonso Soriano became the 40th player in Major League history and the fastest ever to reach 200 home runs and 200 steals for his career. Soriano walked in the third inning of Washington's 7-6 win over Atlanta and stole second to reach 200 in that category. He already had 203 career home runs. And today in 2011, the New York Yankees became the first team in Major League Baseball history to hit 3 Grand Slams in one game, with Robinson Cano, Russell Martin, and Curtis Granderson connecting in a 22-9 pounding of the Oakland Athletics.
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2: WIOT. Gavin Rossdale, 60 years old now. The dude looks great. And he and his band Bush working on another studio album. Should be out sometime later this year, beginning of next year. Bush, here's Glycerine.

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1: 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The best rock category, notably in absence. Rock music was first recognized at the VMAs way back in 1989 when Guns N' Roses' Sweet Child of Mine, Aerosmith's Ragdoll, Def Leppard, Pour Some Sugar on Me, and Metallica's One faced off as the best heavy metal video category. Guns N' Roses took that award, and that award is no longer in existence. Probably should have been Metallica for best heavy metal, but, you know, semantics. We'll play some Metallica and Bon Jovi coming up.
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1: Hey guys, have a great rest of your evening. Tomorrow we're halfway to the weekend. My name's Chumley. Guns N' Roses. 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

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What are you doing? Because I want to know. Hit me up right now. I'd love to hear from you.

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1: It's really great to know that you're listening to me right now because, well, that makes me feel really good. And even though it's not about me, it's about you. 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You're the best.

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0: Oh, that's awfully nice of you. Who paid you to say that? Hey, that's really nice, though. Thanks for listening.